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17: Uh-huh. McGriddle? Sorry, what?
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16: 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Whoa, whoa. 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
15: Yes, we found the vehicle there. When they initially arrived on the scene, there was a goat that was straddled to the seat with the legs draped down over the motorcycle.
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And we still got more to come. Don Freeman from East Peoria won a trip for four to the Caribbean. Tara Thompson from Peoria won her

0: St. Louis, Pitbull in Las Vegas. Backstreet Boys at the Sphere, New Kids, Beyonce, Nelly, Chingy Ja Rule in L.A., and so many more. We ain't done yet. Z92.3, Peoria's hits at...
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Z92.3, it's Brian on air. I don't get up early in the morning with you, but I get to go home with you. It's kind of the same, except I get to sleep in. 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
3: 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It's National Burrito Day. Hey.

0: looking at, again, what can they do on the side? What is our culture
1: right.
0: like?
1: What can I do when I'm not working?
0: Yeah, yeah.
1: And what to enjoy life?
0: Yeah.
1: Arts Partners.
0: Yeah.
1: Check it out. Peoria is so rich in the arts. And Arts Partners is definitely one of the reasons that it is. And you mentioned the art, the Sky Art.
0: Sky
1: you
0: art.
1: Mentioned mm-hmm. the Sky Art, which I think is amazing. I love seeing them. I love the new ones that come out every
0: yeah.
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0: Yeah.
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0: Thanks, Roxy. I really appreciate it.
1: You got it. This has been another episode of What's Going On Central Illinois, the Greater Peoria Public Affairs Program. 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

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And we still got more to come. Don Freeman from East Peoria won a trip for four to the Caribbean. Tara Thompson from Peoria won her

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Tara Thompson from Peoria won her

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11: 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I see you every weekday afternoon, 1 to 6. We still do Celebrity Dirty. 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Hey, Brian on air over on social media is red hot. Brian Scott, holla at me. Don't forget me. Same number, 309-674-9292. You write all that down?
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2: Hey, Red Hot Brian Scott. That's me on social media. I don't wake up early anymore with you, but it doesn't mean I don't miss you. So get in weekday afternoons 1 till 6. It's Brian on air right here. Got those phone checks, celebrity dirty, and a whole bunch of win and do it.
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And we still got more to come. 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

0: 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How did they go from top of the rock to rock bottom?
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It is R-Dub setting up the studio, lighting the candles, getting everything ready. 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Be here at 8 for Sunday Night Slow Jams.

Peoria's Hits, Z92.3. Hey, it's R-Dub checking in tonight at 8 o'clock. Me and you together for the Sunday night slow jams. If you'd like to be a part of the show, send an oral expression or a special request to someone here in Peoria or someone at Fallon.

Z92.3 with me, R-Dub, getting ready for Sunday night slow jams. I've got all the slow jams you've been requesting. We meet up together right here at 8, and I would love to hear from you too at 877-209-0631. A million.

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And we still got more to come. Don Freeman from East Peoria won a trip for four to the Caribbean. Tara Thompson from Peoria won her

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4: 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We still do Celebrity Dirty. 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Hey, Brian on air over on social media is red hot. Brian Scott, holla at me. 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Same number, 309-674-9292. 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
16: 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That's me on social media. I don't wake up early anymore with you, but it doesn't mean I don't miss you. So get in weekday afternoons 1 till 6. It's Brian on air right here. Got those phone checks, celebrity dirty, and a whole bunch of win and do it.
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We'll have your oral expressions, we'll do the apology line, and we'll read your emails from slowjams.com. 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